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1: You're just like my favorite song going round and round my head. 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
1: 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I'm from the dirty, but that Chico nice. Y'all call it a moment, I call it life.

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1: 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It's my mother saying, darling, please come home.